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1: Be a cop. I am 21. I wanna have a gun, a car with a light on top. I wanna carry a stick. I wanna get a medal award. I wanna have my hair all slick and walk through a psychic ward. Yeah, I wanna be a cop, scare all the little kids. Yeah, I wanna be a cop, act like Mix the Tibbs, cause my father's with the underground, my girl is a pregnant bride. Her car was stolen the other day, but I like to catch that guy. Yeah, I am 21. Yeah, I am just a kid, but I wanna be a cop and do what Serpico did. I'm gonna change the force, I'm gonna better this world. Be my father to my baby, be a copper to my girl. Yeah, I wanna be a cop, I wanna be a cop, I wanna be a cop, I wanna be a cop. Imagine on family reunions, I'll tell them about my job. I'll protect the little kids on communion, I'll make them see I work hard. But I wanna be a cop, and not be under the table. I wanna be a cop, if only

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Can you feel it? 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Can you feel the stones? Can you feel the stones calling you to worship? Okay. It's for anyone who likes going through festivals in Stonehenge and so on. This is about freeing the henge. Normally feel it from the pigs. The pigs are trying to stop us gathering in our temple for summer solstice. But also for the crusty bastards who fuck up our enjoyment of the solstice. Alright. 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I think it's time to free the henge.

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Body, mind, get your ugly box, your quads and drugs, your cocaine, nuts.

Jogging, jogging, jogging, jogging, jogging, jogging, jogging, jogging, jogging, jogging, jogging, jogging, jogging, jogging, jogging, jogging, jogging, jogging, jogging, jogging, jogging, jogging, jogging, jogging, jogging, jogging, jogging, jogging, jogging, jogging, jogging, jogging, jogging, jogging, jogging, jogging, jogging, jogging, jogging, jogging, jogging, jogging, jogging, jogging, jogging, jogging, jogging, jogging, jogging, jogging, jogging, jogging, jogging, jogging, jogging, jogging, jogging, jogging, jogging, jogging, jogging, jogging, jogging, jogging, jogging, jogging, jogging, jogging, jogging, jogging, jogging, jogging, jogging, jogging, jogging, jogging, jogging, jogging, jogging, jogging, jogging, jogging, jogging, jogging, jogging, jogging, jogging, jogging, jogging, jogging, jogging, jogging, jogging, jogging, j